They make the date so fun. Some girls make you wait before they have sex with you. What's that about? I heard this one girl, she's like, I like to wait 6 months before I have sex with a guy. And I was like, wow, I really respect that. Okay, I guess I'll see you in 6 months. Do you just email me, or how does that work?

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I miss you when I can't sleep, or right after coffee, or right when I can't eat. I miss you in my front seat. Still got sand in my sweaters from nights we don't remember. Do you miss me like I miss you? Messed around and got attached to you. Friends can break you.